I sink down, I'm with Johnny Cash, I'm Commander Cody, Merle, I could live on Demi Lou Harris, Beth, Jerry, on the City B. Bass and Bob Dylan, Fee Willie Nelson, Blue Express on Jerry Jeff Walker.

0: A lot of folks have asked how this all got started. We grew up around the radio and loved to hear WSB in Atlanta and a lot of the great stations that would broadcast this great music. And this is a song that started all of it. Anthony, put me in a... No. Sit down, Mark. I don't know.
1: Well, you looked over here.
0: No, I didn't. I was looking at Anthony.
1: Well, with those eyes crossing, I can't ever tell.
0: Anthony, put me in G flat, okay?
1: Anthony, just put him in G. He'll flat it himself.
0: Mark, for crying out loud.
1: What?
0: This is, I'm trying to explain to them.
1: They already know.
0: No, they have never, I'm trying to explain to them, this is how this thing got started. When I was a little boy, Mark.
1: Yeah?
0: Back in the cold old Indiana mornings.
1: Oh.
0: I would get up like 5:30 in the morning and milk the cows.
1: Why? Did y'all not know you could get that for $1.39 in a carton?
0: Yeah.
1: And you could sleep till the crack of noon.
0: Yeah. But you'd miss the beautiful sunrises. They used to be beautiful on those cold old snowy
1: mornings. And I figure if the Lord wanted me to see the sunrise, He'd put it in the middle of the day. But this is how it all got started. You'd be milking them cows.
0: Yeah.
1: Listening to Jake on the radio.
0: And I tell you something else, too. These great old writers, like Albert Brumley,
1: yeah,
0: they just knew how to put rhyme schemes together. It's not easy to write a gospel song.
1: No, you should know.
0: Yeah.
1: If you hadn't married Gloria, you still wouldn't have written a gospel song.
0: Come on!
1: You knew a meal ticket when you saw it.
0: Come on. Let's see, where was I?
1: Atlanta.
0: I know I'm in it.
1: But those Albert Brumley songs, you were talking about how hard it is to write. And it is hard. I've written a couple myself.
0: Yeah.
1: It's hard to rhyme hallelujah. You got what's it to you? Glad I knew you. And maybe we'll tattoo you, but only... Only on certain kind of songs.
0: Or I'm going to sue you.
1: Oh. Yeah, you could use that.
0: This is the...
1: Get your hand down, they'll think you're Pentecostal.
0: Mark, just... Well, the poor character...
1: Don't scratch it, it'll come off.
0: Mark, that...
1: It's too pretty to be your hair.
0: No, come on. But...
1: He had a whole team working on it.
0: Come on, Mark. Don't tell him.
1: Blow dryers, curling irons, false eyelashes, he had it all.
0: Come on. But this is a song that I heard, and you listen to it. It goes like this. Turn your lights down low and listen to the masters.
1: Get it, Bill.
0: Radio.
1: Woo! You shook my seat. It vibrated. Do it again, Bill. Do it again.
0: Turn your lights down. I mean, turn Mark's mic down low. Listen to the Masters radio. Get in touch with God.

I feel the shit inside my bones, it might go hitting the fan. 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Doing dope shit since I'm born, cause I can't.

Thank you very much. Ladies and gentlemen, I would like to tell you that it's really been a pleasure being in Las Vegas. This makes our second week here. Tonight's our last night, and we've had a pretty hard time had a pretty good time while we're here. And we got a few little songs we'd like to do for you. We have on record, and our style of singing, if you want to call it singing. And here's one that I hope you like. And this one really tells a story, friends. It's not only sad, it's plumb pitiful. Plumb pitiful. The song is called Long Tall Sally. It's a new one on you, isn't it? Long Tall Sally. And I want you to listen to this song. It really tells a story. What a story. I'm gonna tell Aunt Mary about Uncle John. He claimed he got

I feel the shit inside my bones, it might go hitting the fan. I won't debate if I'm the greatest motherfucker I am. Doing dope shit since I'm born, cause I can.